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1: And now here he is. Strong enough to bend records with his bare hands. Able to tell tall tales in a single breath. It's Super D's. Yes, Super D's. Strange visitor from another neighborhood with powers and abilities far below those of mortal male and female people. And who, disguised as Rick D's, mild-mannered disc jockey, fights a never-ending battle for truth, justice, and the pursuit of...
2: Need a bigger boat, right?
3: Summer is here, boys and girls. Yay! All over the U.S., we've got nothing but heat. And thank you so much, Memphis, Tennessee. You're going to be the host, Memphis, to our Great Balls of Fire getaway. What's going to happen? Well... Yeah! Oh, you peaked, boys and girls. We've got an all-expense-paid trip for two to Memphis as we open Great Balls of Fire from Orion Pictures. Look out this weekend for Simply Red. Mick Hucknall shows up right here in person. And, of course, as always, the 40 hottest hits anywhere you could want for a summer. Let's start out right now with a weekly Top 40 Sure Shot. It's Paula Abdul and Cold Hut.

He's a cold-hearted snake. Don't look in his eyes. Paula Abdul follows up two back-to-back number ones with a weekly top 40 sure shot. And let us get into number 40 right here. Mark Kendall is on guitar. Tony Montana is on bass. Audie Desbro pounds the drums. Jack Russell's on vocals. It's Great White. Once bitten, twice shy.

0: White. Once bitten, twice shy, babe. That's number 40 on the countdown as it goes right in on the weekly top 40. Are you ready for summer?
1: I'm ready.
0: Good.
1: I am ready.
0: Then how about Henry Lee Summer at number 39? Hey.

0: I can't live without you. You know that, baby. Henry Lee Summer comes on the countdown at number 39. A lot of babies on the countdown this weekend. Baby this, baby that.
1: Baby, I feel kind of like Elvis when I'm seeing so many babies. You know what I'm talking about?
2: I love you.
1: There's another baby. Yeah.
0: Why were the Osmonds and the Jacksons banned from Heathrow Airport in London? Details on that coming up. Summer means movies, and if you have a chance, you might want to check out some of these. The top five this weekend. At number five, Field of Dreams is hanging in there. Word of Mouth has made that the hit of the summer. Kevin Costner's Field of Dreams. Dead Poets Society. Great reviews for maybe an Oscar nomination, too. Robin Williams. Number three, Star Trek V is doing very well. William Shatner stars and directs in the latest installment. What did the critics say, Mr. Spock?
3: Fascinating.
0: Good. And number two, Indiana Jones and the Last Crusade. At the box office, the records are staggering. $110 million so far. Number one, this weekend, Ghostbusters 2 comes in number one, sliming its way to the top. But watch out, Batman is coming up.
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2: Happy birthday. If you're having your birthday this weekend, you share with George Michael, the main man of music. Mr. Michael is 26 this weekend and still looking for a special woman. Here's number 38, Lita Ford and Ozzy Osbourne, and Close My Eyes Forever.

a definite blend of voices, as you can hear. One is male, one is female. They're both in the same register. Ozzy Osbourne, Lita Ford, and Close Your Eyes Forever. A song about death and relationships, typical for both of them. That's down 9 to number 38 on the weekly top 40. This is number 37, and Rick D's playing the hits for you. It's Donny Osmond's first song to be a hit that hasn't been a remake of other people's songs. Soldier of Love.

0: like a thief in the night. I'm a soldier of love. Donny Osmond drops 19 to number 37 this weekend. There's a regulation on the books at Heathrow Airport, and we found it. It forbids the landing of the Jackson family and the Osmonds at the same time. It really is true. They landed there together once, and the fans nearly tore the airport up. So they really have that on the books at Heathrow Airport in London. Speaking of airports, we would like to fly you into Memphis International Airport on American Airlines. Love to have you stay at the luxurious Peabody Hotel. Now, this is a famous place where the ducks who have been on the roof come down in the elevator and march into the fountain in the lobby and swim while a man plays a horn every afternoon and every morning. The famous Peabody Ducks are waiting for you and a guest to go to our exclusive screening of Great Balls of Fire. Dennis Quaid will be there. Jerry Lee Lewis, it's a big party. Have a ball on us at one of Orion Pictures' great summer hits. And how do you win all this? Very easy. Just name the movie this mystery scene is from.
1: Would you turn around, Mr. Sanger?
2: Excuse me.
1: Just turn around and face the back of the courtroom, please. Mr. Sanger, could you tell me what color my

0: hair is?
1: Brown.
0: Does my hair look brown to you?
1: You asked me what color your hair was. I thought you wanted the real color.
0: You're very observant.
2: All right. Name the movie. Now, I guess you know who that is. That's Cher. But can you name the movie? All right, quickly, put your name and address and the daytime phone number and your answer on a postcard. Mail it to me if you would. It's Rick Dees. There is no apostrophe. It's just D-E-E-S. Weekly Top 40 Challenge, Box 196, Hollywood, California, 90078. All right, I'd love to hear from you, but hurry, do it by this Friday. The challenge is sponsored by Dees Creations, American Airlines, Orion Pictures, and a host of others. Oh, you have to be 18 or over to win this? If you do need more help on this mystery movie scene, I'll play it again for you later on in the countdown, so good luck. Who is the rock star who could have been history's most famous lover and turned down the chance? We'll find out right after this.
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8: Flashback. 1985. What were you listening to in music this weekend? Number three was A View to a Kill from Duran Duran. Number two, Raspberry Beret from His Purpleness, Prince. And this was number one, Phil Collins again, Sue Studio.

A smash in 85 for Phil Collins, who later named a horse after that song. His daughter's horse is now named Susudio and still living with the Collins family over in London. This is Rick Dees, and summer is a great time of the year for hits with a tempo like this. Jimmy Harnon and Cinch, number 36, Where Are You Now?

0: Oh, yes. 10 weeks right here on the weekly Top 40 Countdown. Jimmy Harnon and Cinch. And let me ask you sincerely, where are you now? Here's number 35, Prince Does the Bat Dance.
1: Oh, I got a live one here.

Well, we just had an infusion of Prince, Bat Dance. This is number 34 on the Weekly Top 40. Paul McCartney's got one.

My Brave Face. What is it about? A song about keeping faith, about keeping a stiff upper lip, and all those stupid cliches that I wasn't going to say. Paul McCartney goes up six more, number 34 on the weekly top 40. He was asked on this day back in 1968, 21 years ago, to be Romeo in Zeffirelli's film version of Romeo and Juliet. It would have been his first real acting job, and Paul got kind of nervous and said, you know what, let me start small and work up to it. So he did not play the most romantic role of all time, but had the shot at it. This is Rick Dees giving you a shot at nothing but the hits. And how did Bobby Brown manage to shut down the entire set of Ghostbusters 2? He did do that. We'll talk about that coming up. And, of course, stay here for the hits.

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7: Yeah, Marie, she gets out her platinum brassiere. If you've seen the picture of her in her platinum brassiere and gets dressed for success, Roxette at number 33.

on lead vocals. Excuse me. Every time I start speaking Swedish, it happened last week, didn't it? I'm so sorry. I did my tongue in. Number 32, let's keep it up. Rick Dees on the Weekly Top 40. Bobby Brown from the Ghostbusters 2 soundtrack here.

0: We got to take control on our own. That's Bobby Brown with the highest debut on the weekly top 40 this weekend at number 32. Bobby showed up for Ghostbusters 2 to do a cameo role, and Bill Murray, being the clown that he is, brought the entire shooting of the movie to a halt so he could do his own version for Bobby of My Prerogative. We invited Bill to come by, and as a special surprise, Bill Murray is here. I want to say it's a great weekend for Ghostbusters. Yeah. He's got his own little song to do for you that's not on the countdown. Let's call this an extra, Bill. If it's all right, it's going to be...
1: Sunny.
0: Oh, no.
1: Yesterday, my life was filled with rain. Sunny, you smiled at me. Baby, you really eased the pain.

0: The dark days are gone. The bright days are here. In a garter belt, a black lace brassiere.
1: Wait a minute.
0: Sunny one, so true. I want you.
2: What is this? What is this? Double time. I think we're bringing up the tempo a little double time. Yeah.
0: Sonny, stand on the tabletop. Do a striptease for me.
2: What is this? What is this? What is it?
0: Sonny, this is my regular sheet music. Won't you shake your congas just for me? I'll get down on each of my fours. I'll bark like a dog and I'll beg you for more, Sonny. You're so true, and I want you.
1: Bill Murray, let's hear it for Bill Murray. Yeah. Unbelievable. Yeah. Bill Murray, Ghostbusters 2.
3: 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Rick Dees, the weekly top 40.
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1: 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And the Willow Run Air Show features the amazing flying work of the Blue Angels this weekend. This is the place for the hits, and one that has come back. 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

Real Life comes back to life. It was out for the first time 5 years ago, and now it's climbing again, up three to number 31. And yes, this is the Weekly Top 40. Rick Dees counting them down at number 30, and Terrence Trent D'Arby lists this as one of his favorite three bands, Roachford, Cuddly Toy.

Oh, you know what I need. A cuddly toy. That's Roachford. They're from England. They're down 8 to number 30 this weekend. Rick Dees and the Hits at number 29 from Southern California. Down, boy. This is Warrant.

0: Hey, I want to go where the down boys go. That's Warrant, Southern California hot rockin' band, heads up four more to number 29, and they are the new spokesman for the Motorcycle Safety Foundation. You will never see these guys ride without a motorcycle helmet. All right. This is Rick Dees, and what in the world happened to Paula Abdul's pom-poms? We found out. But first,
1: the jukebox from hell.
0: This has been a big item on the show, on the countdown. We have this jukebox. We don't know where it came from. It was over in the corner. It had a plug. We didn't think it would work. It was old. We plugged it in, and my gosh, what has happened to this Wurlitzer 1015 is beyond belief. Now people are calling in for requests from the jukebox from hell, and yes?
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0: All right, Chris, don't hold back in Tucson. How about a title?
2: Well, I've got one for you. How about I Honestly Love You from Olivia Newton-John?
0: Oh, that is 05. I got the change. We're going in here. Hope it hasn't been out in the sun too much. Do this thing sometimes.
3: I love you. I honestly love you.
0: Easy, Livy.
3: I'm not trying to make you feel uncomfortable.
0: Well, the sun got to this one, too.
3: I'm not trying to make you anything at all.
0: It's throbbing, it's throbbing.
3: But this feeling doesn't come along.
1: The jukebox.

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3: Did you know that if Cynthia Rhodes, you know, of Animotion, the lead singer, divorced her new husband, Richard Marx, and married Christopher Cross, she could be Cynthia Crossroads? If Madonna married Eddie Money, she could be Mad Money? If Brett Michaels of Poison married sportscaster Phyllis George, she'd be Phyllis George Michaels. And finally, if former Laker girl Paula Abdul married former Laker Kareem Abdul-Jabbar, she would be Paula Abdul Abdul-Jabbar. And enough of this. Number 28.
4: Hey, baby, you got to remember me.

Forever Your Girl. Paula Abdul, after a great run at number one and being number one for two straight weeks, down 12 to number 28 on the countdown. When she was captain of the Laker girls, you know, that cheerleading squad, she retired her pom-poms and focused on the dance routines, became their choreographer, a big hit with that. Now she still does dance work with the likes of Janet Jackson and the Tracy Ullman Show, the film Evita. So Paula Abdul is busy. Here's number 27. It's the weekly top 40 nonstop hits. Dino, and this man loves his Italian food. You'd never know it from his body, but he's got to have his mostaccioli at least once a day.

like it. With shades of KC and the Sunshine Band in the back of his mind, you know Dino out of Las Vegas used to listen to them. He's up 8 more to number 27. We got one of Tiffany's biggest fans with his own smash hit coming up. This is Rick Dees. If you'd like

0: to write, we'd love to hear from you. Our address is Box 196, Hollywood, California, 90078. 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If you want us to do a request maybe for you, if you want to ask any questions about the music, that's why we're here. And also this number, 1-800-742-5333. 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
2: 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Ow! A lot of movie fans are going to their favorite film this weekend all over the U.S. How much does the average ticket cost across the country? We checked. It's gone up a bit this weekend to $5.25 in the U.S. on the average for a movie ticket. What country has the most expensive tickets? Japan, at an average cost of $11.34 per ticket to go to a movie for an adult. Ooh. Mexico has the least expensive ticket. It is 39 cents for a movie ticket in Mexico this weekend. Of course, they're showing Son of Flubber. Elvis Costello, here's number 26.

Elvis Costello, who told us, "I love Tiffany." Well, well. He and Veronica at number 26 for the second week, and Rick Dees at number 25 on the weekly Top 40 Countdown, Cinderella and Coming Home.

0: Cinderella. Down 4 to number 25 on the countdown, and they are doing a hot concert this weekend in Pelham, Alabama. Have a great time if you got tickets. Let's keep it up. Number 24, Michael Morales and the Love Question everywhere this weekend.
1: Who do you give your love to? Where do you drown?

0: Who do you give your love to? It's got to be somebody. I can feel different vibes. Michael Morales, who got his start winning a songwriting contest in his hometown of San Antonio. Michael's up to number 24, up 6 from last weekend. Rick Dees and the Hits. And what happened to Michael Damian, who did a great job last weekend? I got to say, let's give him a hand.
1: Yeah, Michael. Yeah.
0: I didn't get a chance to ask Michael Damian, who co-hosted the countdown with us last weekend, what happened to him at age 17 that changed his life forever. But we found out through our spies, and we'll tell you right after this.
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He was 17 years old, and what one thing changed Michael Damian's life forever? Oxy 5. No. Actually, it was the successful soap opera, and of course, he's still on it. It's Michael Damian playing the role of Danny Romolotti, who kind of mirrors his own career as a singer and a songwriter and everything else, a rock and roller. This is the first song ever to go to number one for Michael Damian, Rock On.

Michael Damian down 10 to number 23 on the weekly top 40. And rock on. Let's keep up the hit music. And just for you, a weekly top 40 extra from Debbie Gibson. No.

Debbie Gibson. And what happens when there's no more rhyme? Another broken heart song from Debbie that's going up fast. A weekly top 40 extra by request. And Rick D's back to counting them down. Number 22, the sizzling summertime wouldn't be the same without the Bangles. And Be With

0: slowly they creep, inching up the countdown. They're up one more this weekend at number 22. Susanna Hoffs does not do the lead vocals. That's the first one they've had without her on lead vocals for the Bengals. That is Debbie Peterson. And this is Rick Dees. And what does Cyndi Lauper and Rod Stewart doing together in Gay Paris this weekend? We'll investigate that coming up.
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0: There's a huge concert going on this weekend in Paris. Rocking on stage is George Michael, Rod Stewart, Cyndi Lauper, Stevie Wonder, Tracy Chapman, Elvis Costello. It's a 12-hour marathon concert. Tickets are hard to find, and all the money goes to UNICEF. So you might be listening right now in one of 50 countries getting this concert live. Here's number 21, Rod himself, and I'm sure he's going to do this song, Crazy About Her.

Rod Stewart, that's crazy about her. Moving up seven this weekend, Rod's at number 21 on the weekly top 40. Bon Jovi nails down number 20.

The fastest climbing song on the weekly Top 40 Countdown. It's Bon Jovi and Lay Your Hands on Me. Up 16. That's number 20. This is number 19. Rock's Shirley MacLaine is what they call Stevie Nicks. Room's on Fire.

0: got lean-tos in both New York and New Jersey. He's also got a video airing this month starting on Monday on the Playboy Channel and the Playboy Comedy Theater with Jackie. Are you still there?
1: The guy's drowning. Yeah. The lifeguard swims out, drags him in, puts him on the edge of the shore and starts pumping his arms. Yeah. Water starts coming out of his mouth. Yeah. The lifeguard keeps pumping. Here comes more water. He keeps pumping. Yeah. Here comes fish and seaweed and clams. Another guy comes along and says, "Hey, you better get that guy's rear end out of the water. You're going to empty the ocean."
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Tom Petty takes that cigarette out of his mouth just long enough to sing, I won't back down. 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

Love and Rockets. An amazing jump for that one this weekend. They're up 15 to number 17. And if you happen to be in Tampa, Florida this weekend, they're going to be in concert. This is Rick Dees and the group that held their first rehearsals in a house owned by Hell's Angels. They got out of the house alive, but were severely tattooed. The Doobie Brothers and the Doctor.

0: Ooh, yes, they call that the China Grove sound. It's the Doobie Brothers, and music is the doctor. Up four more to number 16 this weekend. We've got some great music for you coming up. Also, the group that communicates between members telepathically, and they say they can prove it. And our weekly Top 40 request line is ringing all over the place. Yeah.
1: Rick, how you doing? It's the boss.
0: Well, hi, boss.
1: Yeah. Listen, I just called to Hang on a second.
0: Oh, yeah.
1: Hey, honey, I'm asking him. I'm inviting him. Will you give me a minute, please?
0: Yeah.
1: Rick, how you doing? Listen, you know, the wife has been telling me that we've never had you out to the summer house. We've never had you out, have we?
0: Well, boss, no.
1: Ah, Rick. Yeah. You love it, man. I'm telling you, we go yachting, we go fishing. I tell you, man, those trout are 4 feet long and fat as elephants. I'm telling you, man, we barbecue these things, and we have a great time at the summer house, and we've never had you out. Now, I've told her that you're booked and you can't make it out on the weekends, but to prove her wrong, I'm going to call you anyway and ask you about Saturday. I know you can't make it, but I thought I'd call anyway.
0: Well, as a matter of fact, next Saturday, I may be able to in the afternoon. I could come.
1: I'm sorry, Rick. It's Sunday. Boy, I must really mess up your schedule. I know you're busy Sunday.
0: Well, boss, actually, you know, I could make it room on Sunday, next Sunday, maybe. You know, and I'd love to come out. I would love. That sounds like fun.
1: I'm sorry.
0: Thank you, dude.
1: Said Sunday, didn't I?
0: Yeah, you did say Sunday.
1: I tell you, am I the world's worst jerk or what?
0: Well,
1: Rick, it's Monday. We're doing it Monday. We're having everybody over Monday. You probably can't make it Monday, can you?
0: You know, you won't believe this, but a lot of times I'm free on Monday again.
1: Hey, don't you work for a living? What the hell am I paying you for? Listen, you stop worrying about summer houses and weekends away and vacations and get your butt back to work or you're fired.
0: I do.
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7: Now this is strange, but it is true. These two guys, Chris Duffy and Phil Cilia, the singers on Waterfront, say they've been together so many years they can now communicate telepathically. In fact, so strong is their power, they say that they are visualizing the number one for this song. Too bad there's a five after the one this week.

Cry. That's Waterfront, and they're down to number 15. They dropped 6 this weekend. Rick Dees and Nothing But Hit Music on the weekly Top 40. This is the first group ever with 4 top 10 hits out of the same debut album. Exposé at number 14, and What You Don't Know.

Expose. Some hot ladies, mainly residing in southern Florida right now. Up 3 to number 14 with What You Don't Know. That was former Joya Bruno on lead vocals. And now she's joined the ranks of Cher and Tiffany and Madonna. She just goes by Joya. Or is it Bruno? No, it's Joya. Okay. Here's number 13. Bette Midler's got a big smash. The Wind Beneath My Wings.

0: Bette Midler, who is juggling two careers very well now. She has an exclusive deal with Touchstone Pictures, you know, the Disney outfit, and a movie hit. She sings from Beaches at number 13, The Wind Beneath My Wings. This is Rick Dees counting them down for you on the Weekly Top 40. Thank you so much for the calls. Here's a toll-free request line for you, 742-5333. Just dial the usual 1-800 and then 742-5333. What did Natalie Cole steal from Anita Baker? We'll get into that coming up. Let's get on this phone and call Torrington, Wyoming. It's the Weekly Top 40 Challenge.
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1: Hi, Rick. How are you?
0: Well, I'm doing fine this weekend, Luann.
1: Great.
0: How's Torrington, Wyoming this weekend?
1: We're just great this weekend.
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1: Oh, yeah.
0: All right, this is it, the Weekly Top 40 Challenge. If you don't mind, name this mystery song. 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
1: Eternal Flame by the Bangles.
0: She's saying Eternal Flame by the Bangles. The judges have huddled. They are nodding a yes. A yes. You got it. She did it.
1: Thank you so much. Joe's shocked.
0: Is that Joe?
1: That's my son.
0: Listen, Joe was nice enough to be on the challenge, too, so I'll tell you, I have something for him.
1: Oh, really?
0: Yes, tell him I have a crisp new $100 bill for Joe.
1: Oh, that's great.
0: And for you, a remote-controlled television, a VCR, and also from California, a basket of peaches, plums, and nectarines to snack on from those California summer fruit people.
1: Oh, that's so nice. Thank you so much.
0: Luann, it's a pleasure, and thank you for being on the Weekly Top 40 Challenge all over Wyoming.
1: Uh-huh.
0: Don't you mean,
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written by George Merrill and Shannon Rubicam, Boy Meets Girl, and taken all the way to the top by the gorgeous Whitney Houston. Now, back to 1989. This is number 12, Bobby Brown, Every Little Step.

Bobby Brown, who last week came in from Las Vegas to his home in Los Angeles and started saying, wait a minute, I got to stop going there. I'm losing money. And thanks to some hits like this, he's still got some extra change in his pockets. Down 9 to number 12 with every little step. Let's keep it up. This is number 11, one away from the top 10. And the lady who stole Anita Baker's bass player, Natalie Cole, and Miss You Like Crazy.

0: Natalie Cole, breathing down the neck of everybody in the top 10 and close at number 11. She's up three from last week with Miss You Like Crazy. Her choice to play the part of her dad, if they ever do a movie on Nat King Cole, will be George Benson. She says George is the one who's got the voice and the moves, and she thinks he'd be a great Nat King Cole. While we're talking about fathers, which rock star is looking for a surrogate father for her baby? Well, let's talk about that. Stay here.
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0: These are the ones, the top 10 hits all over the U.S. And thank you, Metro FM in Newcastle, England, for blaring out the weekly top 40 this weekend. 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And
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0: Yes, Cyndi wants a baby, and she wants to raise the child all by herself with no husband in the way. Can you imagine the nightmare? Cindy's got one at number 10, and she's lusting for some guy at the end of that big ribbon of highway.

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She's Marta Marrero, and now shortened to Martika for record labels. And she's from Hacienda Heights, California, very close to the Puente Hills Mall. Up six more. Number nine for the 20-year-old Southern Californian. That's Toy Soldiers. And this is number eight. Also, this happens to be the number one dance hit this weekend. Donna Summer knows that feeling. This time, I know it's for real.

How do you know it's real love? Donna Summer says she knows this time it's for real. In fact, Deborah and Michael, last year this time, knew it was for real so much they wanted the whole world to know.

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10: On this date, 42 years ago in 1947, the first reported sighting of a UFO occurred. Kenneth Arnold baffled authorities when he reported a flying saucer hovering over Mount Rainier, Washington. It is, however, purely coincidental.

that Ozzy Osbourne was born exactly to that day 9 months later in Mount Rainier, Washington. This is number 7, Madonna. Express Yourself.

0: You've got to show it. You've got to express yourself. Madonna back in the top 10, a very familiar place for Lady M. And she's up 4 to number 7. Simply Red, why are they called this? Let me show you. Open the door, bring in Mick Hucknall. He is our lead vocalist and superstar celebrity visitor this weekend. Yeah. Yay! How are you? All right. Can we call you Red?
1: Yeah, you can call me what you want.
0: They do call you Red, don't they?
1: Yeah, I get. Well, it's been a nickname since I was a child, you know, so it veers between Red and Mick. That's about it.
0: Well,
1: Red Mick. Mick Red.
0: Congratulations on a smash. Do you play any instruments yourself?
1: I play guitar to write with, but I don't play anything on stage. I'm too shy. And besides, a guitar player's too good, he'd show me up.
0: What is your live show like? Give us a kind of a...
1: Oh, yeah. Well, to the people who can't come.
0: Right.
1: It's lively.
0: You wear costumes and stuff?
1: Costumes? What, swimming costumes?
0: You wear, well, this that you have, these aren't real clothes you have on now, are they? Oh, they are? Oh, no, I'm kidding.
1: No, we don't swim on stage. It's just normal clothes.
0: Uh-huh. Who's your favorite performer?
1: James Brown.
0: James, he loves you in prison there, baby.
2: Well, that's me talk about them there. I want that, but the people say,
0: This is influenced by James Brown right here. Mick Hucknall, thank you so much for being here from Simply Red, going up the top 10 fast. If you don't know me by now, you will never, never know me.

0: It's getting to be an unmistakable voice, Mick Hucknall, our Simply Red in-studio visitor this weekend. And if you don't know me by now, soulful man influenced by James Brown is up 4 more to number 6 this weekend. Let's have another shot at the weekly Top 40 Challenge here.
1: All right.

0: If you like Dennis Quaid, or you like Jerry Lee Lewis, or you like great movie openings, if you love the South, then it's all wrapped up into a neat little package for you and a guest. We want to fly you to Memphis, Tennessee, and pamper you at the Peabody Hotel for two nights, one of the world-class hotels in all of the U.S. And, of course, we'll take you to Graceland, home of Elvis, Mud Island, the Ducks Restaurant. You just get steeped in the South. You'll be getting on that plane out of Memphis saying, fly me back home. I like this place. I love Shelby County. I love everything about it. Colonel Parker, give everybody a Cadillac. We want you to have fun. And you'll be invited to the big party premiere from Orion Pictures of Great Balls of Fire. How do you win all this? Simply identify this mystery motion picture from this scene.
1: Would you turn around, Mr. Sanger?
2: Excuse me?
1: Just turn around and face the back of the courtroom, please. Mr. Sanger, could you tell me what color my hair is?
2: Brown.
1: Does my hair look brown to you?
2: You asked me what color your hair was. I thought you wanted the real color.
1: You're very observant.
0: All right, now, what is the name of that movie? Of course, you know that Cher, but what is the name of the movie? If you know, put the answer down on a postcard and be sure to include your name as well as your address and your daytime telephone number. Mail it to me, if you would. Rick Dees, Weekly Top 40 Challenge, Box 196, Hollywood, California, 90078. That's 90078. All of the correct entries received by Friday are eligible. You can enter as often as you like. You have to be over 18 on this one. And the challenge is sponsored by Dees Creations and Orion Pictures and American Airlines. Something special in the air. And some of the best pilots and a wonderful safety record, I might add. We've got the number one hit coming up and also some Dees Sleaze on Milli Vanilli.
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Buffalo Stance. That's Nina Cherry, who's going to be here next week live on the Weekly Top 40. The number one dance song from last week is down one to number five this week. Let's keep it up. Milli Vanilli with Rob Pilatus, and he told our D's Sleaze Spies that his first love was when he was 13 and she was 24, and it worked out nice. Baby, don't forget my number.

0: Vanilli, Vanilli. Up two more to number four on the weekly top 40. Baby, don't forget my number. Let's see what's going on all over the world right now. The number one song in the UK this weekend, Sealed with a Kiss by Jason Donovan. Number one in Japan, Come Home with Me, Baby, Dead or Alive. Number one in Australia, Eternal Flame by the Bangles. And number one in Canada this weekend, Forever Your Girl by Paula Abdul. Rick Dees and the number one hit here all over the U.S. right after this.
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2: Can you feel it? We got some great music all over the place. 9 weeks of concerts going underway at the Aspen Music Festival. And this is number 3 from FY.

fine young cannibals go up four more. Number three with a hot little CD. This is Rick Dees. Let's get into it. The second most popular song all over the U.S. I'll be loving you forever. New Kids on the Block.

There they are. The first teen group to have a number one song since the Osmonds did it 18 years ago today. They had One Bad Apple back in 1971. Now the new kids on the block have dropped one from last week down to number two. They're going to be on stage tonight at the Redwood Amphitheater in Santa Clara, California. And yes, Tiffany will be on stage with the new kids. Number one. And it's a brand new number one. Next.

0: putting them down.
1: There are certain artists who have never made it to number one in their entire career. The Pointer Sisters, Eurythmics, Tina Turner, none have ever had a number one hit. According to Radio and Records magazine, for a while, this guy wondered, will I ever make it to number one? I've been number two so many times, but finally, this weekend, a breakthrough. Number one, Richard Marx.

0: one. Ain't gonna stop until I'm satisfied. Richard Marx goes up one to finally land his first number one hit. He and his wife, Cynthia Rhodes, we found out from our D's Sleaze Spies, are walking to Michael's restaurant in Los Feliz, having the Caesar salad and celebrating being number one, because it doesn't happen very often. Congratulations, Mr. and Mrs. Marx, and congratulations to you. You found the place for the hits. The Weekly Top 40, produced by Paul Joseph, written by Lon Whalen, Monty Adam, Danny Lemos, research from Leo Quinones Jr. What an engineer, Nick. What am I doing? Bestudo. Reggie Collins on the team with, of course, Pete Colburn, Madeline Mensch, Stephanie Harper, Linda Sanchez, Dennis Clark, Wally Clark, Bob Meyerowitz, and the whole DIR radio staff. They know how to get a show together. God bless you. You deserve it.
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Hope you're having a good Saturday. Weather is a lot better than it was a week ago, for sure. Here's Bruce Springsteen on Cool 92.9.

Morgan County's greatest hits are on Cool 92.9. 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
1: Here's your Panhandle News Network forecast. This afternoon will bring mostly sunny skies with a pleasant breeze, making it a great day to be outside. The high temperature will reach 74 tonight. Expect clear skies and moonlight with temperatures cooling down to a low of 45. With your exclusive AccuWeather forecast, I'm meteorologist Joe Lundberg on Cool 92.9.
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0: 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I am Danielle, and here's Right Said Fred.
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0: 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I'm Danielle. 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
2: Here's your Panhandle News Network forecast. This afternoon will bring mostly sunny skies with a pleasant breeze, making it a great day to be outside. The high temperature will reach 74 tonight. Expect clear skies and moonlight with temperatures cooling down to a low of 45. With your exclusive AccuWeather forecast, I'm meteorologist Joe Lundberg on Cool 92.9.
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0: 92.9, Morgan County's greatest hits. 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

Channel 92.9, Morgan County's greatest hits. Good afternoon. I'm Danielle. Thanks so much for tuning in. Whatever you're doing today, I hope you're having a great day. Here's Kim Wilde on Cool 92.9.

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6: Here's your Panhandle News Network forecast. This afternoon will bring mostly sunny skies with a pleasant breeze, making it a great day to be outdoors. The high temperature will reach 74 tonight. Expect clear skies with moonlight shining through, bringing cooler temperatures with a low of 45. With your exclusive AccuWeather forecast, I'm meteorologist Joe Lundberg on Cool 92.9.
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Hope you're having a great Saturday. Thanks so much for tuning in. And like our Facebook page, 929WXDC. I have questions of the day. The other day I was asking you your favorite place to eat hamburgers. Also, I tell you about on there, share special events that are going on in our community. 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Here's Janet.

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0: Morgan County's greatest hits are on Cool 92.9. I'm Danielle, and Tuesdays are Tail Wagging Tuesdays around here, where we introduce you to our pet of the week from the Humane Society of Morgan County. And this week, it's Jordan. If you're looking for a very sweet companion, look no further. Jordan is a big teddy bear. 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And if you want an amazing cat, look no further. You can get more information about Jordan and other adoptable animals from the Humane Society of Morgan County at their website, hsmc-wv.org.
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1: Here's your Panhandle News Network forecast. This afternoon will bring mostly sunny skies with a pleasant breeze, making it a great day to be outdoors. The high temperature will reach 74 tonight. Expect clear skies with moonlight shining through, bringing cooler temperatures with a low of 45. With your exclusive AccuWeather forecast, I'm meteorologist Joe Lundberg on Cool 92.9.
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0: Cool 92.9 Morgan County's greatest hits. Thanks so much for listening. And you've heard us talk about the ATV giveaway. We've partnered with Timber Condo Winchester. 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
4: Here's your Panhandle News Network forecast. This afternoon will bring mostly sunny skies with a pleasant breeze, making it a great day to be outdoors. The high temperature will reach 74 tonight. Expect clear skies with moonlight shining through, bringing cooler temperatures with a low of 45. With your exclusive AccuWeather forecast, I'm meteorologist Joe Lundberg on Cool 92.9.
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0: 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I'll be back with you on Monday morning. 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

0: the smile on your face. Don't bring everybody down like this. 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
4: Here's your Panhandle News Network forecast. Tonight, expect clear skies with a bright moon, bringing cooler temperatures with a low of 45. Tomorrow will be a beautiful day with abundant sunshine and a high of 75. Tomorrow night, skies will be partly cloudy with a low of 49. With your exclusive AccuWeather forecast, I'm meteorologist Jason Caterina on Cool 92.9.
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Morgan County's greatest hits are on Cool 92.9. I'm Logan Scott on a Saturday. Thanks so much for hanging out with me. Hot Pockets is coming out with 5 new flavors in July, including nacho beef, cheesy stuffed pretzel with bacon, gooey apple pie, ultimate cheddar, and spicy jalapeno popper. They're going to be available in 2 square bites and can be cooked in a microwave or the air fryer. 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
1: Here's your Panhandle News Network forecast. Tonight, expect clear skies with a bright moon, bringing cooler temperatures with a low of 45. Tomorrow will be a beautiful day with abundant sunshine and a high of 75. Tomorrow night, skies will be partly cloudy with a low of 49. With your exclusive AccuWeather forecast, I'm meteorologist Jason Caterina on Cool 92.9.
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0: 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I'm Logan Scott. 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
2: Here's your Panhandle News Network forecast. Tonight, expect clear skies with a bright moon, bringing cooler temperatures with a low of 45. Tomorrow will be a beautiful day with abundant sunshine and a high of 75. Tomorrow night, skies will be partly cloudy with a low of 49. With your exclusive AccuWeather forecast, I'm meteorologist Jason Caterina on Cool 92.9.
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Cool 92.9, we're Morgan County's greatest hits. I'm Logan Scott. Thanks for spending your Saturday with me. Today is Scone Day, Water a Flower Day, World Juice Day, and National Nail Tech Day. 22 days from Father's Day, here's Thompson Twins on Cool 92.9.

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0: a.m. to 11:30 a.m. on June 6th at Timber Condo in Winchester. 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
6: Here's your Panhandle News Network forecast. Tonight, expect clear skies with a bright moon, bringing cooler temperatures with a low of 45. Tomorrow will be a beautiful day with abundant sunshine and a high of 75. Tomorrow night, skies will be partly cloudy with a low of 49. With your exclusive AccuWeather forecast, I'm meteorologist Jason Caterina on Cool 92.9.
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0: Cool 92.9 with Morgan County's greatest hits, and I'm Logan Scott. I'm out the door. Thanks so much for spending your Saturday sit down with me. Have a great rest of your wild and wonderful weekend, and I'll catch you back in here June 1st, Monday at 10 a.m. on Cool 92.9. Bye.
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3: 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But I don't know about that. As many times as we've loved and we've shared love and made love, it doesn't seem to me like it's enough. It's just not enough, baby. It's just not enough.

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